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3: 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I keep the mic hot, I heat it up. Mic check, door, report to the floor. The crowd wanted more, so I came in the door. The great rock kept, paper mace to the pen. Knowledge born and the light strikes again. Elements first and gave birth to the burst. Get the pen from the nurse and hook the mic up first. When it absolutely positively has to be there on time, I deliver a rhyme. Now here come hip-hop, hop to this one. I got more, kid, they hate to miss one. Style got jazz and the crowd's out of control. As I got the mic and I got the soul. New York soul microphone technician. Thoughts to give a vision, style to make them listen. Devastates the air, my opponents can't see me. I gave them direction, but wrote it in graffiti. But they wanna know my M.O. is back though. They want the exact flow and study my stilo. Sketch to skit, but they still can't see what I did. I heat the mic up, kid. I keep the mic hot, I heat it up, kid. I keep the mic hot, I heat it up. I keep the mic hot, I heat it up, kid. I keep the mic hot, I heat it up. I keep the mic hot, I heat it up, kid. I keep the mic hot, I heat it up. I keep the mic hot, I heat it up, kid. I keep the mic hot, I heat it up. Then I explode with a song with an original formula. Perform at a high mode, they want to go. Destroy the blueprints and documents and hints. Crew's been looking for clues ever since. Beats start blowing up, rhymes rough. Stage is a microphone, self-destruct. And when you thought you had the format down back, you get kicked back to the doormat for that. Cause I got a hot tech style with no how. Select the foul, watch the crowd go wild. Bad beats are blessed, females finesse. Points out stress, cause a cardiac arrest. Mic too high for you to hold in your hand. Now they sell them with built-in fans and mic stands. Mine still overheats, if you touch it, you can see what I did. I heat the mic up, kid. I keep the mic hot, I heat it up, kid. I keep the mic hot, I heat it up. I keep the mic hot, I heat it up, kid. I keep the mic hot, I heat it up. I keep the mic hot, I heat it up, kid. I keep the mic hot, I heat it up. I keep the mic hot, I heat it up, kid. I keep the mic hot, I heat it up. If it's foolish to want to rap, tell them ease back. I got a knapsack with hip-hop attacks, stacks. Facts, formats, interact, tracks at the max, and you can't relax. Rock him to quit the penmanship that my pen make. I can graduate from Penn State. I can take any trade and make a high grade. Even get extra credit when the rhymes display. As soon as I manifest, they cheat off my test. Surround my desk and stress the progress. But they miss the point, forget the skit. I'll brush your lip if you flip the script. Brothers ain't cool and I'ma smoke up the room. And I got a crew called the last platoon. Figure it out, kid. Problems coming. MCs are running, cause I'm the gunman. Extremely dangerous. I bust rhymes into the crowd and watch them all scream out loud, oh man. And then I slam like a battle ram. Rock out the plan with your favorite jam. I keep the mic hot, I heat it up, kid. I keep the mic hot, I heat it up. I keep the mic hot, I heat it up, kid. I keep the mic hot, I heat it up. I keep the mic hot, I heat it up, kid. I keep the mic hot, I heat it up. I keep the mic hot, I heat it up, kid. I keep the mic hot, I heat it up. The last platoon, Rock Hill. You know what I mean? And I'm out.
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down and watch. 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
0: Hey, you. Get out of that lazy bed and start your day. Here are Richie and Tony with more bangers and good morning vibes.
1: That's right, Richie and Tony on the check-in with you, man. May Day. It's Monday. What's good with it, man? I got some Kendrick Lamar coming through, talking about TV off. We also got some Cho and Zoe with the Talat. Good morning. It is Galaxy. You're number one station for hip-hop and R&B. Richie Styles, Tony Q on the check-in with you. This is the Morning Marathon. What's good? Hello.
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6: 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It's 21 Savage.
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8: What's up? What's up? What's happening?
9: What's up? It's Smoke.
10: 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It's your boy Lil Durk.
11: Hey, say what's happening, man. It's T.I.P. T.I., man. You understand that?
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0: 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Fine by us. But don't miss the Galaxy Morning Marathon.
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0: Here are Richie and Tony.

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1: That's right. Peace to the planet and beyond. You already know it's the kid DJ Richie Styles. And the beautiful Tony Q on the check-in with you on this Mayday. It's Monday. What's good, Tony?
9: Good morning. How are you doing,
1: Richie? Top of the morning to you. I'm in some sort of recovery, man, because I had one of those long weekend vibes again.
9: Oh.
1: But nonetheless, we are here. It's a beautiful day. It's a beautiful start. It's the beginning of a wonderful and awesome week. And yeah, man, we gonna put it down the right way. All right, so whatever you got going on, whatever you got happening for this day, make sure you have fun with it. Make sure you do it on a positive level. Make sure you do it on a high level. Make sure it makes sense, all right? Top of the morning, I got some Drizzy Drake coming through talking about Too Hard for Radio. We also got some NWA on the way for you. Talking about appreciates for the distribution. So let's go get that, man. Top of the morning, if you're just waking up, let's go with it. Wakey, wakey, eggs and bakey.
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0: That's right, it's Galaxy in the Morning Time. Richard Styles, Tony Q, what's up? Man, you're number one station for hip-hop and R&B. Drake is coming through with that Too Hard for Radio, I'm telling you, man. Drake is definitely doing the numbers out there. Speaking of the numbers, how is the football games going, guys, girls, them, they, you? Are you enjoying it? Are you enjoying the mess out of it? Who is your favorite team thus far? Have you jumped sides? Is there any particular person, people, team that you like the most? Let me know. I'm actually interested. I haven't jumped sides thus far. I'm not gonna say which team I'm for. Well, let's just say that my team is still doing well, and I like it. All right, let's see, man. I got some Stiltnik's Ford on the way. I got some SZA on the way for you, talking about Good Days. We also got some LL Cool J in the mix here, talking about Ain't Nobody. Taking you back to that year, 1995. Top of the morning, baby. It's Galaxy, Richard Styles, Tony Q. This is the Morning Marathon. What's good?
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0: 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The vibe is
1: 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Pops of now. 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

0: That's right, we gotta load them up. Man, I got some Mark 8 coming through, or Make It 8, Maker 8 for you coming through. That's featuring Big Daddy Kane. Also, take you back to that year, 1990. Of course, that name of the song is 'Cause I Can Do It Right, Too. But first, Emotional Damage, D-Double. Let's go.
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0: It's Galaxy in the Morning, Tom. Let's get into our national days.
1: National days are a wonderful way to celebrate and reflect on the unique identity and history. What are we celebrating today? These are the Galaxy Morning Marathon National Days.
0: That's right. Of course, today is the 22nd of the month, June. Man, the time is actually flying faster than I could run. Hey, bro, let's see what's going on. Let's see what's good, what's popping on at the National Days calendar right now, right here. Guys, girls, them day, you guess what? It is National Kissing Day. Yeah, man, so go ahead, lock lips with the one you love, with the one you like, with the one you've always dreamed or deemed of doing this particular situation with, or this particular exercise with, because they say kissing is also a form of exercise. Do you know that, Tony?
2: I did not know that.
0: Yeah. They said kissing, helps you burn some calories as well. Not a lot, but, it does its thing. It is also National Onion Rings Day. So, go ahead and order yourself some onion rings if you can, where you may, where you must. It is also National Chocolate Eclair Day. Yum. So, after you get them onion rings, after you done hit that kiss, or maybe the kiss first, then the onion rings, and then hit a eclair. Yeah, we'll top it off. How's about we then smooth it off with a National Limoncello Day? When was the last time you had a good old limoncello, Tony?
2: It's been a while.
0: It's been a while. But hey, it is summertime, and summertime, this is the summertime vibe, all right? So if you got the possibility, if you got the mood or the vibe to do this, yes, the time would be now to get yourself a limoncello, because today is National Limoncello Day. It is also Positive Media Day, so whatever you do, whatever you look for on the media, go ahead and check that out, okay? Make sure you check that out. All right, let me see what else I got here, or if we're going to wrap it up this way. I see some rural rainforest there. I also see some wind rush day. We also have National Pet Choking Prevention Day. Yes, this is an important one. Let's talk about that one. It's National Pet Choking Preventing Day. So if you got a pet, your pet dog, you put the collar on. Make sure the collar is not on too tight. Make sure, that pet is not choking. That goes for cats as well, I presume. However, if you got a pet lion or a pet alligator or a pet snake, hey man. Hey man. That's why I'ma just leave it there, all right? Of course, there are so many more national days, but these were the ones we chose to go with this morning. I think the highlight for this morning is National Kissing Day. So yeah, man. If you can plan a pucker up kiss, there you go. Hey, man, we got some more hits and bangers coming your way right now, right here on Galaxy by Hits and Bangers. What am I talking about? Let's see who we got for you, man. We got some Rod Wave on the way, talking about Tombstone. We also got some Party Next Door, Die Trying. Dave and Thames is up first, talking about the rain dance. Yes, sir. It's Galaxy in the Morning Time. This is the Morning Marathon. What's good?
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See you at the bar, you was hardly talking. That's when I knew that your heart was scarring. Friends to lovers need a part to star in. Like, wait, babe, let me ask your pardon.

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1: 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Welcome to the party.
0: This is the Galaxy Morning Marathon. Waking up. 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
2: 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Let that shit ride, 88.
3: 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I don't know what's after it.

That's right, your number one station every day, all day. Richie Styles and Tony Q in the building with you. Straight down to 10 o'clock. From that 6 o'clock straight down, definitely down to that 10 o'clock. We rocking it out, keeping you active, keeping you smiling, keeping you lightly entertained. We got some wacky facts on the way for you. But if this is your first time tuning into Galaxy, hey, good morning. How are you? Hope you're good. Hope you are enjoying the beautiful breeze that's outside. As a matter of fact, I don't even know what outside looks like because I've been in here since 4 a.m. So I did not look outside. All right? But nonetheless, hey, man, we're about to have a good day. You know what? I got some hits and bangers approaching for you. And then I'm going to see you guys in the 7 o'clock. Right?

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1: Big facts, we are Galaxy Radio, man. Richie Styles, Tony Q on the check in with you. Welcome to that 7 o'clock. Drizzy Drake, Central C's on the way, talking about which one. But first, man, Idalia, Ronnie Flex, and Frena. Popular. Top of the morning, baby. It's Galaxy. You know the vibe. You know the energy.
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2: Does my hair look beautiful? Do my titties look right? Think I can knock the boy?

0: That's right. This is what a Monday starts like.
1: Okay. Take that toothbrush out of your mouth. Turn the volume all the way to the max. Because Richie and Tony are waking you up in the Galaxy Morning Marathon.
0: That's right. That's true. There's no lie told. We are definitely waking you up, man. Keeping you company straight down to that 10 o'clock. Hey, man, I got some Montessori on the way for you. That's by Distinct. But we also first got some Tupac Shakur coming up right now. Top of the morning. It's Galaxy.
2: Damn. Come on. You know I.
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2: So our wacky facts this morning, June 22nd. We can start off with June sees a huge increase in bicycle sales. Now, I didn't know this.
0: Hey, man.
2: But apparently people like to get their bikes bought
0: in June.
2: To get it ready for ahead of time for the summer, I guess.
0: Hell yeah.
2: Speaking of summer, summer vacation planning also caused a spike in online map searches every June. So around this time, if you still haven't figured out what you're going to do for the summer, apparently there's a spike in map searches every June. So you're probably one of those statistics that are now checking it out, trying to figure out what's going to happen for the next, 2 months. And then last but not least, June is one of the most popular months for family reunions. So that's also a thing. So some people like to get it on, they get it out of the way before, the July and August. So like, let's get a family reunion together. Especially, I guess, like now is graduation season and stuff like that. A lot of people try to get together for the kids. So that is your June Wacky Facts. It is June 22nd.
0: That part right there. Top of the morning to you, man. It's Galaxy in the one stitch for hip hop and R&B. We got some more music on the way. By music, what are we talking about? Man, I got some Culas coming through with Why Was Ya. We also got some Hot Uptown featuring Drake on the way. But first, that old thing back is on the way, man. We take you back to that year, 1996. No, 2005, 2015. What is happening, man? I'm calling so many different random numbers out. But yes, that's featuring Ja Rule, and let's go get to that, man. Top of the morning. It's Monday. Yeah, it's Monday behavior. Let's go.
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0: More hits and bangers coming your way. We're talking about some Young Dro. We are in the city. But look out for some Kiba featuring J Balvin and Lyrical. Talking about I love it. I love it. See, I love it. It's loaded, man.
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0: It's Galaxy No. 1 Station every day, all day. Richard Sal, Tony Q. In the building with you straight down to 10 o'clock. If you're just waking up, if you're just checking in, if you are just getting that ass into the car seat. Hey, man, what's up with it? Some Offset is coming through featuring Cardi B. I guess, this was when they were good. But yeah, man, Jealousy. It's on the way. Some False Basic is also in here. One of my favorite songs from False Basic. Talking about the ding. I like that song. I like that song a lot because the beat just slaps differently. Check that out when it comes through. But first, man, some Bad Bunny is coming through with that DTMF. All right? It's Galaxy in the Morning Time, and we definitely keep you company to 10 o'clock. Yes, yes, yes. Mayday, baby. It's Monday. What's up?
1: They are already up. So now it's your turn to get out. Here are Richie and Tony in the Galaxy Morning Marathon.

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0: Faith is given and never not gave. 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It's funny, your nigga the one that's a trade. Bitches is mad, stupid. They get to the bag and lose it. I'm still in the bed, I live on her head. Water and gas included. 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Bitches be acting so different in person. Cartier frames, I can see when she nervous. This shit is a circus, I'm dipping detergent. I'm sick of the nurses, my whip got the curtains. I'm dripped out in Hermes. A bitch said my name, that she number one trending. I did you a service, bitch.
1: Jealous ass bitch.
0: Like, huh?
1: Jealous ass bitch.
2: Man, what the fuck
0: is
2: jealous ass
0: bitch? Look, let's keep it a bean, let's keep it a buck. If I had a dick, I need to be sucked. All of my obstacles running they jibs. Stomach too big, I need to be tucked. All of that crime be keeping me up. When bodies around, they see me in duck. When I make a post, I'm leaving it up. They came from the hood, but they leaving the trunk, bitch.
3: It is that time of the morning for us to get into these sleazy talks.
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7: So the gossip this morning, or sleaze rather, Future teases a new album, by the way. And the album is called The Real Me. Now, Future might be ready to remind everyone exactly who he is. Fresh off, he was performing at the World Cup alongside Tyler. The rap superstar appears to have announced a brand new album called The Real Me. Now, billboards promoting the project have reportedly started popping up around the United States, although there's still no official release date attached to the album. Now, if you're keeping score, this would be Future's first solo project since 2024, and that year was already packed. He dropped We Don't Trust You, We Still Don't Trust You with Metro Boomin, then followed it up with the mixtape Pluto later in the year. So after a little break, it looks like Pluto is back in album mode. So fans are already, trying to figure out what the title means. This is The Real Me? Like, what does it mean? What's going on? What's going to be Future getting personal? Is he finally pulling back the curtain on the man behind all the toxic anthems? Or is this just another chapter of Future giving us, music for the streets? Because he's for the streets. But either way,
3: He's for the streets.
7: That's super wild.
3: You said what you said. You said it with your chest too.
7: Uh-huh. Either way, people are paying attention. The timing is interesting too. So Future has been popping up, like I said, everywhere lately. And it sounds like he's gearing up for another big run. So let's see. The big question is this album, if the album is called The Real Me, are we, think that he's going to get vulnerable? Or is he about to lie to us again? Give us 18 more songs about being toxic? What y'all think? What are we thinking?
3: Hey, man, if you're a Future fan, you know what to do. Jump in on this, talk about it, and let's make it make sense. But if you are not, hey, man, Future definitely going to hold you down. Because, Future is Mr. Sensational.
7: Is he?
3: that's what he, self-proclaims to be. But shout out to all my Future fans out there. Hey, we got some more music on the way. It is Monday. We're going to see you at the top of that 8 o'clock hour. Look out for your big quote of the morning. I'm not sure where we're going with the quote, but I'm pretty sure we got a big one for you, all right? Look out for that. It's coming up 8 o'clock in the next hour. See you there.
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3: 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KM Idali, and Idali's on the way talking about new Metain. Huh. But first, Tyga's coming through. Tyler, sorry, man. I gotta put my goddamn glasses on, guys. She's talking about She Did It Again. All right, so let's go check that out, man. It is 8 o'clock, and I want to welcome you. Welcome, welcome, welcome. Welcome to this 8 o'clock. What's up?
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1: Embrace the power of a motivation moment to transform your day. Just like a spark can ignite a flame, a single motivational quote can ignite inspiration and action. This is a Galaxy motivational moment in your morning rush.
0: Definitely a morning rush motivational moment for reals, for reals, for reals. And this is what we're going to do, huh? Top of the morning, first and foremost. Welcome to that 8 o'clock hour. And of course, every single Monday at this particular time, on this particular moment, guys, girls, them, to you, if you don't know, man, Tony and myself comes through with a quote. You know, something might be inspirational. Something, you know, you could share with a loved one, your friend, yourself, your enemy, your frenemy, the rat, the cat, the dog, whoever you want to share it with. But either way, man, pass it on. Don't, you know, don't keep it to yourself. Or if you do keep it to yourself, go ahead and apply it, okay? Make it make sense. Yes. Now, Tony, I don't know if you want to take it first.
2: No, you go ahead.
0: Okay, so this morning, mine's is more related to, you know, just a lifestyle situational type thing. My quote this morning, or my line this morning, is more related to something along the lines of, we stress too much for a life that can end at any time. All right. So I'm going to say this again, and then I'm going to give a meaning behind it. We stress too much for a life that can end at any time. Meaning to say, guys, girls, them, they, you, look, man, the smaller things in life, if you can't change the outcome, it doesn't matter, bro. It really doesn't matter, okay? Don't stress about things that, yeah, you can't fix, because this was the way it was destined to go, all right? If it has come or has happened this way, amen. Pick it up, move on, or, you know, don't waste time stressing about it, because in the end of it, listen, man, all that stressing you done did, what did it fix?
2: Nothing.
0: Not a goddamn thing, all right? Because your life could end at any moment. I'm talking about right now. I'm talking about tomorrow. I'm talking about in the next hour. I'm just being real, all right? God forbid, by the way. But yes, let's not stress about little things, because life can end at any moment.
2: It's very short and we have no idea when it's going to come.
0: Exactly, man. So cherish every little thing that you can in life. Smile as much as you can. Laugh as much as you can. Love your loved ones as much as you can. Even love your enemies as much as you can. Even though they annoy the shit out of you, because that's not what you want to do. But yes, fuck them. Let's go.
2: That's how you're going to end that one?
0: That part.
2: Okay. All right. So my quote kind of piggybacks off of yours, just a little bit. It's also about life. So my quote is, mistakes are a fact of life. It is the response to the error that counts. So again, basically jumping off of the ship where you never know what's going to happen. So don't stay, you know, focus on all the little things. Don't sweat the small stuff.
0: Don't sweat the small stuff.
2: So mistakes are a fact of life. They're supposed to happen, but it's the response to that error that actually counts and what you do with it.
0: This is really, really, really the next step. Honestly, man, if you made a mistake in life, don't dwell on it. Don't, you know, cry over the spilled milk. It's literally that saying that goes. Just pick up the pieces, move on, and be like, yes, man, on to the next thing. Shit
2: that
0: happened.
2: That
0: and
2: part?
0: Then you flushed it.
2: OMG.
0: But yo, man, we got some big ones coming your way. By big ones, what are we talking about, Tony? We got some Drizzy Drake. Yeah, man, I like this one from Drake. And we discussed this one the other day. So shout out to anybody that's named Janice, by the way. STFU. All right, but first, man, Alicia Keys is coming through. And ladies, and only ladies I'm talking to, all right, you got to know your worth, because you are worth every single one of you. You are worth every single. What's the right word here, Tony?
2: You're worth. I don't even know the word. I'm stumbling through.
0: You are worth more than the diamonds and golds itself, alright? So ladies, know your self-worth. If you know this is what you're about, be about that, alright? It's Galaxy in the Morning Time, Richard Styles, Tony Q. Ladies, know your worth, because you are worth a lot. Top of the morning.
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0: Galaxy in the Morning Time. Richard Styles, Tony Q on the check-in with you. Amen, amen, amen. You know what we didn't talk about, Tony?
1: What didn't we talk about?
0: We did not talk about the Knicks and the Spurs last week. This was a big, big something.
1: Of course it was.
0: I was looking for the moment to talk about it last week, and we just didn't get through, man. But, yo, it is seriously a big moment in NYC for the Knicks, man. Like, the blowback is wild. Like, everywhere, every billboard, everything right now is, like, Knicks all over the place, bro. So if you're a basketball fan, then you know exactly what I'm talking about. And if you are not a basketball fan, then hey, I'm pretty sure you must have seen something pass on your timeline regarding the Knicks and Spurs playing the game last week. I got the time to sit down and actually look at the game. I missed the official game time because it was sometime like 2:30 a.m. in the morning time. But yeah, I took the time last week, actually last weekend, to look at this game. So I looked at it with my son, by the way. And yeah, yo, that was some really...
1: It was some good basketball. I'm actually going to talk about it.
0: Mind-blowing stuff, man.
1: It's on my to-do list to talk about, but it's definitely on the list to talk about. However, yeah, it was definitely a historical game. So we can get into it this week. But I did get to see the highlights, so I didn't actually watch the game. But right. It was a very intense game. Yeah,
0: it was an intense game. They were up 22 points, and then all of a sudden they came back and made a complete turnaround.
1: Indeed.
0: And the last and final score was like, wow, mind blowing, because they literally lost by 1 point or 2 points, is it?
1: Yeah, it was a close, very close call.
0: Very, very close call. But yo, man, if you're a basketball fan, you know what we're talking about. But no, let's get to this music vibe right now. I got some London coming through for you. Also got some J. Cole in here. Talking about who the TF is you, huh? My first Central C is doing it for Doja. Top of the morning, it's Galaxy, Richard Styles, Tony Q, and yes, we got you straight down to 10 o'clock.
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0: Galaxy in the Morning Time. Man, some DMX is on the way. Man, where the hood at, huh? Shout out to all my hoodies out there. Anybody that got on a hoodie right now, shout out to you. But what I got first is some Bartell talk about. Yeah. So look out for that, okay? We loading them up.
1: This banger is coming up in the next 15 minutes on Galaxy Radio. Stay tuned.

0: That's right, it's Galaxy in the Morning Time. Richard Styles, Tony Q. On the check-in with you. Man, that DMX, I swear to God, man. Every time DMX comes, he puts me in a particular mood. Like, man, shout out to anybody that's a DMX fan. I was actually having a conversation over the weekend with a good friend of mine who visited from Tobago. Yeah, like the island, the actual country, Trinidad and Tobago. This guy came through and he was talking about the time that DMX came to Tobago, well, to Trinidad, to do a live performance out there. And DMX got out on stage and was like, "Trinidad, what the fuck is up?"
1: Whoa.
0: And guess what happened to him? He got locked up. He got locked up and he got...
1: Yeah, because you can't
0: use any curse words like that out in the open. But what's funny is he was warned about it first and he decided to do it anyway.
1: They like to do that.
0: So, may his soul rest in peace, man. DMX. Hey, man, I'll tell you what, man. I got some Sticky on the way. That's by Tyler, the Creator, featuring Glorilla. We also got some Olivia Dean in here talking about, "Man, I Need." All right? What a vibe, man. What a vibe, DMX.
2: Get up. This is the Galaxy Morning Marathon with Richie and Tony, waking you up.

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Always talking about potential, bitch, I am the better me. Jack of all trades, name a nigga who

0: It is that time of the morning to get into things that happened on this day.
1: Things that happened on this day.
2: Things that happened on this day. It is June 22nd. We're going to kick it off with the year 1991. So NWA's second and final studio album, Niggas for Life, also known as the Eiffel Versagen. I don't know how they get to that part, but okay.
0: That sounds German.
2: It hits number one today, becoming just the fourth rap album to top the chart. The previous rap chart toppers were License to Ill by Beastie Boys in 87 and Please Hammer Don't Hurt 'Em by MC Hammer in 1990. And lastly, To the Extreme by Vanilla Ice later that year. But they became the fourth album, Niggas for Life. By the way, just so we get into this, there's going to be a couple trigger warnings today, but we're going to start with 1992. Three members of MC Hammer's tour crew were wounded in a drive-in shooting incident. 3 days later, Joseph Mack, a dancer in Hammer's entourage, was shot on stage during a concert in Nevada. 1996, the brother of singer Diana Ross, his name was Arthur Ross, and his wife were murdered by suffocation in the basement of their rented Detroit home today. Their body was so badly decomposed when they were discovered by neighbors complaining of a foul odor coming from the house. Two men were later charged with murder and robbery. Arthur Ross had written songs for Marvin Gaye, The Miracles, and even Madonna. 2009 sees Chris Brown pleads guilty to assaulting Rihanna the night before the Grammy Awards. He avoids jail time but is sentenced to 5 years probation and about 1,400 hours of community service. Rihanna asks that no restraining order be issued, but the judge implements one anyway, saying it could be rescinded after he undergoes a year of counseling. Wow. And last but not least, 2015, P. Diddy was arrested on suspicion of assault with a deadly weapon in L.A. The alleged incident occurred on the University of California campus where his son was on the football team. The weapon in question was a kettlebell, which is used for weight training, of course. Diddy, whose mama named him Sean Combs, was released on bail and was $160,000 bail. And that is all that happened on this day. It is June 22nd.
0: Man, lots of things happened, man. That Diddy, huh?
2: Mm-hmm.
0: Diddy always finds a way to make the news, even the man's still locked up. It's wild. Hey man, honestly, that thing with Chris Brown, I just want to touch on it very, very, very small, Tony. I really think the judge at the time was trying to make an example out of Chris, man.
2: Mm.
0: Because she says he don't need the restraining order, and he did it anyway. Yeah, and then 5 years probation. Come on, man.
2: I mean, he didn't have any jail time, so at least that was that. It could have been worse.
0: Hey, but shout out to all the Chris Brown fans. Shout out to all the Rihanna fans. Shout out to all the music fans, man. If you love music, hey, go ahead, man. Tip your hat. All right, we're going to see you in that 9 o'clock hour. Look out for your astrology reading. It's on the way. This is Galaxy in one stage for hip-hop and R&B. Richie Styles, Tony Q. It is the Morning Marathon.
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6: Wat gebeurt er als je bedrijf 24 keer per dag te horen is? 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
1: You hear what that man said? Let's go. It is Monday. It is 9 o'clock. And yes, man, Ben Mezzarano is on the way. That's by Mesa. But first, T.I. is coming through with a big come through with Let Him Know. It's Galaxy, baby.
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1: 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The celestial GPS for humanity's existential road trip. It's like a cosmic weather forecast, telling you when to bring an umbrella for potential emotional downpours, or sunglasses for days filled with sunny dispositions. What is written in the stars for you today? 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
2: It actually is Cancer season, so we are in a new... We're in a new wave right now, right?
0: That part.
2: So if you're born today on June 22nd, you may come across as sociable, but you actually value your alone time and often prefer your own company. You're extremely sensitive to the emotional atmosphere around you and can easily pick up on the feelings of others. Not one to seek the spotlight, you're happiest working behind the scenes, handling your responsibilities in your own quiet and dependable way. Happy birthday to you, you, and you. You are in great company this morning. We got legendary actress Meryl Streep, who's turning 77 years old this morning. Portia Williams, a reality star from Real Housewives of Atlanta. She is turning

0: is turning 39 years old, and reality star Bob the Drag Queen is turning the big 40 years old. If today's your birthday, let that Cancer energy shine. Of course, happy birthday from the Morning Marathon crew to you.
1: Definitely, man. Happy birthday. Cut your cakes, you celebrate, and you enjoy your day to the best, to the maximum. Do the most. Turn up. Have a good day. Don't be apologetic about nothing, man. Just have a good time, all right? Happy birthday. Happy birthday. Let's see what we got on the musical side of life coming through for you. We got some Bruno Mars on the way talking about I Just Might. Eminem is in here also talking about the real Slim Shady. Yeah, man. Please stand up. Top of the morning.
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0: That's right, baby. It is that time.
1: It's just a blessing. 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
2: June is Black Music Month, and we celebrate the artists that changed the culture of hip hop, R&B, and Afro music forever.
0: That's right, that's right. June is definitely all about that black music, black history, black vibes, black situations that you ain't even know or heard about, man. Today, I'm gonna give it a little twist, Tony. You know, I've always wondered, man, where and who invented the navigation system? Who invented the turn left here, stop here? You know, who invented that mess? And I stumbled upon this. And I got it from my guy, Danny Wander. And Danny's about to come through and explain to us about Gladys Mae Brown, who invented the navigation system, all right? So let's get into this. And I'm pretty sure after you hear this, this shit gonna be interesting. Let's go check it out.
3: Every time you open Google Maps, every time your phone tells you where to turn, every time a plane lands safely, every time a ship navigates the ocean, you are using the work of a black woman from a sharecropper farm in rural Virginia, who most people have never heard of. Gladys Mae Brown was born on October 27, 1930 in Sutherland, Virginia, a rural farming community where black families had almost no prospects beyond the fields and the tobacco factories. She walked nearly 5 kilometers to a one-room schoolhouse every day. She graduated as a valedictorian, won a full scholarship to Virginia State University, and studied mathematics in a field almost entirely dominated by men. In 1956, she was hired at the Naval Proving Ground in Dowell Green, Virginia. She was one of the only 4 black employees in the entire facility. In the next 42 years, mostly in secret, she calculated the precise mathematical shape of the Earth. Without an accurate model of the Earth's shape, GPS satellites would make enormous errors and be completely useless for navigation. She solved that problem. Her calculations became the mathematical foundation that made the GPS possible. She worked in Dowell Green for 42 years and retired in 1998. For most of that time, nobody outside of her department knew what she had built. In 2018, at the age of 87, she was finally inducted into the U.S. Air Force Hall of Fame. She became the first woman ever to win the Prince Philip Medal, the Royal Academy of Engineering's highest individual honor. She died on January 17, 2026, at the age of 95. A sharecropper's daughter from Virginia who built the technology that the entire world navigates by, and spent 42 years doing it anonymously. Gladys West gave the world its GPS and spent decades getting no credit for it. So the next time your phone tells you where to go, you know whose work you're standing on.
0: Hey, Tony.
4: Yep.
0: Nah, man, after hearing that, what's your take, man?
4: I did not know that.
0: Because this is very big news to me. I knew it was a woman that actually put it together, because I heard this before somewhere, but I did not know the full 411 history on this, man. And the fact that she did this at this age and then recently just died.
4: She just died?
0: Yeah, man. She just died in 2026.
4: Oh, right.

0: She literally just died. So she stayed in the shadows for 47 years without anybody knowing or giving her credit for what she built, all right? So anytime you put on your Google Maps, you put on your navigation, you put on your Waze, you put on, or you get on a flight, and you know, you always wondering, how does the pilot or the, you know how to get from left to right? It's because of this Gladys Mae Brown, man. If you want some more information on that, feel free to Google and mess out of it. But yes, we are definitely paying homage to this woman, legend.
1: Extraordinary woman.
0: Extraordinary woman, legend. All right. This is your Black Music Month's history, or for today, Monday. Hey, man, hope you enjoyed the mess out of that, all right? We got some more vibes on the way. This is Galaxy in the Morning Time. Richard Styles, Tony Q. What's up with it?
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4: Richie Styles and Tony Q. Richie Styles and Tony Q. Yeah.

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1: It's time for your first coffee break of the day. Insert the coin, make your choice, let the smell of coffee stimulate your brain, and answer the Galaxy Coffee Break question of today.
2: Our coffee break question this morning, you know what we do. We always ask this question at the end of our morning. And if you know the answer, you know what to do as well. You can send it in here. Or if you don't know the answer, just wait it off. We'll let you know what it is. But it's definitely some knowledge, usually for your head top or something you can talk with your colleagues by the coffee, the coffee corner. Yeah. So our question this morning is, Souls of Mischief are part of which influential West Coast hip-hop collective?
0: The Souls of Mischief.
2: Souls of Mischief.
0: This sounds like we're about to learn something here.
2: You're
0: guys.
2: About to learn something, yeah. Okay, so if you don't know, the question is, Souls of Mischief are part of which influential West Coast hip-hop collective? Okay. Let me know.
0: I'm actually curious, man. I'm curious. Hey, man, if you know the answer to that, let me know, because I'm actually curious what you got, because I got nothing. Man, I'll tell you what, man, some Idalis on the way, talking about Nooit Echt Voor Mij, so look out for that. We also got some Gunna featuring Chris Brown on the way with the WGFT. You already know it's Galaxy, you know, one session for hip-hop and R&B all day, every day with the kid DJ Richie Styles, Tony Q. Hey, man, rocking and rolling with you.
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0: Wrap it up time, wrap it up time. That's right, it's Galaxy No. 1 Station for Hip Hop and R&B with the kid DJ Richard Styles and the beautiful Tony Q. Man, it is that time to get up out of here to go find the breakfast we both deserve. Now, Tony, I'm just gonna keep it simple this morning. There is a there's a place across the street that, you know, sells pretty good sandwiches. Can I
1: interest me in the one?
0: Can I get you to bust? It's already screwed it up, man.
1: Mm-hmm. You did.
0: Hey, man, it's about that time to get up out of here, guys, girls, and there you. Before we get up out of here, though, we're going to talk about that, you know, that coffee break question that Tony posted earlier that I am really, I'm stumped because I don't have the answer, Sway. I don't have the answer.
1: Okay, so the question is, Souls of Mischief are part of which influential West Coast hip-hop collective? And the answer is Hieroglyphics.
0: Hieroglyphics.
1: That's the name of the hip-hop collective back in the day.
0: How back in the day was this?
1: We're talking about back, back.
0: Hieroglyphics.
1: Yeah, you're talking like 93, 90-something, something. Way back.
0: Wow. That sounds like when you was in Pampers, bro.
1: And was.
0: Goddamn.
1: Now, of course, you know, we are about to go get something to eat. Apparently, there's a sandwich on Richie for me. So I'm going to wrap this up real quickly so I can get to munching.
0: Wild.
1: Anyways, keeping it real, keeping it hip hop. It is the Morning Marathon with DJ Richie Styles. And of course, your girl Tony Q. Until next time.
0: That's right. Next time being tomorrow morning, same time, same situation, same situation, same planet, man. Galaxy. We're here. We're gonna be in here, all right? Straight down to 10 o'clock. Definitely gonna have fun with you straight down to that Friday, all right? For the rest of the day, you, man, have a good time, okay? Bye-bye. This was another.
1: Slay.
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6: 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I need all my babies.
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0: 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And Wes, we'll play it in a minute.
1: Yeah, Stumador.
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3: It's the damn place to go.

0: this kid walks in with a backpack on and his jaw is busted. And I said, who's that? And they said, that's Kanye West. I said, what do you do? They said, he raps and, you know, he produces for Jay-Z. I said, well, everybody that comes to my house got to perform. I got to see what this dude had. So I walked up to him and I said, yo, man, they say you do your thing. You know, you rap. And he killed with this freestyle. It was amazing. I said, wow, boy, you're going to be famous, right? And then he said to me, he said, I have a song that I think that you would be great on if we could go to the studio and do that song. I said, man, what? I'm trying to get in the music business. Let's go, because I wasn't in the music business. And I happened to have a studio at my crib. So we go in the back.
1: We heard that, yeah.
0: But the reason I did that, because I would throw parties for musical people so I could try to get on a record. So that's why Puff and Jay-Z and all of them were there. They didn't know. But we go in the studio, and he says, the song goes, she says she wants some Marvin Gaye, some Luther Vandross. I say, I got it. She says she wants some Marvin Gaye and some... He said, yo, what are you doing? I said, well, you don't know R&B. See, I'm an R&B singer. See, I got to put the R&B thing on it. See, I got to do that. He said, don't do that. He said, just sing it simple because it's, you know, it's hip-hop. And I was like, all right.
2: Let me see you.
3: What's the one track that gets you through your work day?
2: Work it out. Yeah, you know I got that work.
4: Zojuist hoorde je Jamie Foxx praten over een track die hij maakt samen met Kanye West. Bij de Graham Norton Show praatte hij hierover in 2017. 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
0: Kanye, it's Fox, man. I'm just saying, I was talking to the girls, you know, and we don't put enough emphasis on the ladies sometimes. You know, I was talking to this girl, she was talking about the music all fast in the club. You know, she got to drink water because she thirsty. She done danced like 9,200 songs back to back, but ain't nobody, you know, really try to find out what she feeling, like how she feel. You know what she told me?

hurts, mine does too. And it's just words and they cut deep, but it's our world, it's just us too. I see painkillers on the kitchen counter, I hate to see it all hurt so bad. But maybe I wouldn't have worked this hard if you were healthy and it weren't so bad. Maybe I should walk up the street and try and get a job at the bank. Cause leave it up to me, Janiques, we'll probably end up robbing the bank. Then Wayne calls on my phone, conversation wasn't that long. Gets me a flight to Houston in the morning, oh it's my time, yeah it's on. He's thinking of signing me, I come home. We make a mixtape with 17 songs and almost get a Grammy off of that thing. They love your son, man, that boy gone. You get the operation you dreamed of and I finally send you to Rome. And get to make good on my promise, it all worked out good, we should've known.

Look what you it's like 06 in your backyard, I'm in love with Jade. And I'm still in love just when it's that real, just when it doesn't fade. And my father living in Memphis, now he can't come this way. Over some minor charges and child support that just wasn't paid. Yeah. 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I remember sneaking in your pool after school dances. Damn, your house felt like the Hamptons for all of my summer romances. 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Made the world I know bigger, changed the way that I viewed it. Had all this fighting going on at the crib, you would calm me down when I lose it. Told you I think I'm done acting, I'm more in touch with the music. You said, either way I'll be a star, I could go so far. Talk to me, then you got to me, then you toss the keys and loan me your car. Yeah, just a young kid in a drop-top Lexus, hoping that I don't get arrested. Just another kid that's going through life so worried that I won't be accepted. But I could do anything, you said that and you meant that. You took me places, you spent that, they said no, we went back. Checks bounced, but we bounced back, I put all the money in your

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So God bless you, and I hope I'll see you.

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1: Come on! Yeah, we gotta go get something to eat, man. 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

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They tell me Chubb's the only one that get your hand-me-downs and party at the party playing with his nose now. And Baka got a weird case, why is he around? Certified lover boys, certified pedophiles. 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

selling us some slaves. Atlanta was the Mecca, building railroads and trains. 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

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Me and my boo connected like a Bluetooth. 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
1: Goedemiddag, maandag 22 juni. Yes, mijn naam is Lucinda Sidok hier bij Galaxy Radio, speciaal voor jou van 1 tot 2. Laten we maar snel beginnen. A$AP Rocky hoor je zo meteen met Praise the Lord, Amen. We beginnen met Russian featuring Rao Alejandro.
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1: They talking about nothing.
0: What they talking about?
1: They talking about nothing.
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1: Yeah. You know who it is.
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4: Yeah. It's CMG the album, nigga. You know what I'm saying? History. You ain't never seen this many gangsters in the same squad. You ain't never seen this much money with no issues. You know what I'm saying? You ain't never seen this many big dogs come together, nigga. Yeah.

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This call is subject to recording and monitoring to accept charges.

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0: so he is all up in that. 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I mean, shit is sliding. 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And this is where things take a turn for the worse.
1: Galaxy.
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1: 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This is a Galaxy Throwback.
3: Bet. This beat is like funk, you know what I'm saying? Who put this beat together, man?
4: Yo, that's the DJ Unknown.
3: What? Unknown? Niggas didn't think he was capable of something.
4: Hey, don't we got something for it?
3: Yeah, man, I wrote some funky lyrics to this.
4: Oh, let's get busy.
3: It was a Friday, and they was chilling like a criminal. 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
0: 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This ball is like real tripping.
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trapping and rapping, I'm golden. 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
1: Where you at?
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1: Who you with?
0: On the couch with my favorite Santa.
1: Fuck that bitch.
0: I was about to, but you convinced us. 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

like you vaping. 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

0: Bitch, I'm from Memphis. What you know about me? Big G-L-O-N-A-G-L-E. 50,000 new Chanel shopping spree. And every time I pop out, you know I A-T-E.
1: Hey, hey.
0: I'm that bitch, ho, get like me. You know it's Y-W-R-Big C-M-G.
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let's get the party started. See you at the bar, you was hardly talking. That's when I knew that your heart was scarring. Friends to lovers need a part to star in. Like, wait, babe, let me ask your pardon.

It's 11 o'clock on a Monday evening right here on Galaxy Radio, and that can only mean one thing. It is time to come with me and enter into my world, and that would be Rosa's world. That's right. My name is Rosa G, and up until 1 o'clock tonight, I'm going to be right here with you, giving you all of the freshest, funkiest flavors, some nice soul and R&B, some Afropop, some dancehall, and of course, everything in between, like the Nigerian R&B sound you just heard from Atems drifting through your airways. A great track coming from her, What You Need. And I hope I can give you exactly what you need for the next 2 hours, because this is your late night vibe right here on your favorite radio station, Galaxy Radio.

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0: 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This

0: And you know, if the music's got soul, it's gonna be on my menu. Keith Sweat, of course, a classic track coming from him. I'll give all my love to you. And before that, just a little different kind of vibe. Wu-Tang Clan and Protect Ya Neck. Well, there's nothing you need to protect. We're going smooth, cool, and sexy all the way till 1 o'clock tonight. And what's next on the table? We're gonna slide into a brand new year. This year, to be precise, because it's a brand new track from Jonna Fraser and Chirac. We're all gonna make it. Well, let's hope we do. And he just has that kind of unique way of bringing that Dutch street soul right into your speaker. So go ahead and settle in. You're locked in with me, Rosa G.
1: Did this

0: If the world's too loud, tap in with Rosa G, Midnight R&B Therapy. Nightfall don't mean it's over. It means Rosa G's just getting started.
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0: Some pure midnight therapy right here on Galaxy Radio, coming from Frank Ocean. What a beautiful track, Thinking About You. And he is absolute master of that minimal kind of approach. Nice minimal R&B stuff coming from him. And Jeezy before that as well with Leave You Alone. I'm not planning to leave you alone at all. I hope you keep hanging out with me right here on Galaxy Radio up until 1 o'clock tonight, because that's how long I'm going to go on to give you only the coolest, smoothest, freshest, funkiest flavors, like this next one, a foundational track from Bone Thugs and Harmony, The Thuggish Ruggish Bone. That's right, that 1994 grit. They're absolutely gorgeous harmonic flow. Keep it right here. It's only going to get better.
1: We're not against rap. We're not against rappers. But we are against those thugs.

0: For the night workers and the wide awakes, Rosa G's your soundtrack to the grind. You up, then you win. Rosa G's world.
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1: That guy has got too much swag, I tell you. Bad Bunny, right here on Galaxy Radio to bring us close to midnight on this Monday evening. And that means the news is coming up pretty shortly, but don't worry, I'll be back for a whole other hour of Rose's World. And what have I got for you? I got some Lil Kleine lined up, Lucy Pearl, one of my favorites from them, Boogie Down Production, Ginuwine, Party Next Door. It's all happening right here, of course, in the next hour. And all you have to do for that, just stick around. Right here with me, Rosa G.

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Rosa G.

The sound is smooth, the music is heavy, you know where you are. This is Rosa's World. I'm Rosa G. This is the second hour of the show, and of course also the midnight hour here on Galaxy Radio. You heard Little Kleine, a great track coming from him, pretty fun. It's called Lankje. And there's lots of great tracks still lined up for you. Like I said, I go from old school cool to new school fuel, and I have all the greatest tracks right here in the midnight hour for you. Like this next one from Coolio. 1995 is the year on this one. Gangsta's Paradise. I'm sure you guys can sing along, all of you, even the young ones out there. Of course, he sampled Stevie Wonder's Pastime Paradise. Sounds pretty much the same. A little less gangster, a little more Stevie. Anyway, it totally transformed the song into an absolute anthem. And you hear it here, and only here, in Rosa's World.

A little bit of 1998 nostalgia here in the Midnight Hour on Galaxy. It is coming from Ja Rule together with Jay-Z. Can I get an A? Yes, you can. Dripping with style, of course, this track from them. And that, before that also, Dior together with Accounts and No Games. All right, let's move on to something just a little bit different, because from 1990, there is this Public Enemy track called Welcome to the Terror Dome. Chuck D and the Bomb Squad. Production styles, sonic warfare, changed hip-hop absolutely forever. Keep it right here, because this is where you get the deepest cuts, the freshest drops, and the best classic tracks, handpicked by me.

coming from the heart. What I got, better get some, get on up. Hustler of culture, snake bitten, been spit in the face, but the rhymes keep fitting. Respect's been given, how's your living? Now I can't protect, I paid off defect. Check the record and reckon, inintentional wreck. Play

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1: That 1987 sound coming out of your speakers, courtesy of Boogie Down Productions. That's right, South Bronx, the name of that track, and KRS-One is the teacher for a reason. That's right, I got all the kind of best musical flavors for you right here in Rosa's World, from R&B to soul, from hip-hop to classics and everything in between. And I do that every weeknight right here on Galaxy from Monday through Thursday, starting at 11 o'clock, taking you past midnight into a whole new day. And what's next up on the menu? It is a Black Bear together with Wiz Khalifa. The track is called Cheers. It's got that 2020 vibe, and it's exactly what your ears are gonna need tonight.
2: Cheers.

0: make it worse. That voice, that whole personality, I absolutely am in love with Olivia Dean. One of the most exciting young artists out right now, and the track was called, of course, Man I Need. It's Rosa G saying goodbye to you. We're approaching 1 o'clock. It's been a pleasure serving you these nice, fat, smooth, cool grooves. And of course, I hope you're in good company tonight. And if not, music is the only company you will need. We go on 24 hours a day bringing you out of this world hip hop. So stick around if you're not sleepy, and I'll be back tomorrow night, 11 o'clock sharp. I'm going to leave you with the Lost Boys, and they're going to talk about the Yearn. Anyway, stay funky, stay fresh, stay cool.
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